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0: 102.5 FM Pro 2 Jogja, teman terbaik kamu, karena kita Indonesia sesungguhnya. Hai teman Pro 2, selamat sore. Now, I would like to invite you to RRI English Corner, teman Pro 2, where we will have a conversation with a guest in English. And if you know that previously we have an English and we have transformed into a new program with a new format, teman Pro 2, in RRI English Corner. How is your Wednesday afternoon going, teman Pro 2? I hope that you're all doing amazing, you're all doing great, right? And I hope that you are all excited to join me here on RRI English Corner today, because we have an interesting topic to be discussed here. So for today's afternoon, we are going to talk about the art of public speaking, because as we know that public speaking or speaking in front of a lot of people can be nerve-wracking, and maybe you are nervous, or maybe you don't want to talk to a lot of people or on a stage, something like that, right? But don't you worry, teman Pro 2, because today I have a guest, and he is someone who does public speaking flawlessly. Even he did public speaking for a living, teman Pro 2. He is a professional newscaster in the oldest television station, right? Here in Indonesia. And he is an incredible master of ceremony, teman Pro 2. So please welcome the one and only Aryo Bagus. Hi, Bagus. How are you?
1: Hello. It's nice to be back. And you're overclaiming, actually. I'm not that excellent. I'm not that good. Well, my name is Aryo Bagus, means Aryo good in bahasa Inggris. So, well, go ahead.
0: Well, don't talk down on yourself, right? And I think I should say welcome back.
1: Yeah,
0: right?
1: It's nice to be back after all this time.
0: Okay.
1: And when was the last time I was
0: here? I think
1: here?
0: It was last year.
1: Oh, okay.
0: Right.
1: Okay. Last year. Oh, yeah.
0: Yeah. True. Okay. So Bagus is somehow a kind of like a regular guest here on our previous program called Fun English.

0: please come.
1: Yeah, feel free to join me here on RRE English Corner, right? I would love to have an episode with you, right? So, yes. And in our RRE English Corner, yep, we have new format and okay, we have new segments. Mm. So, we have segment called The Word of the Day.
0: Word of the Day.
1: Yeah.
0: Okay, interesting.
1: And we have Youth Talk. Mm-hmm. Like, we will have chit-chat there.
0: Are we considered youth at this point?
1: We, I feel like... like you and I. Right?
0: Well, let's pretend to be the youth,
1: yeah,
0: for now.
1: And we will have English in real life.
0: English in the real life.
1: So we will have some kind of a short brief conversation.
0: Oh, real talk.
1: Yeah.
0: In daily and life. Okay.
1: We can like play pretend, mm-hmm, that we are in a certain situation, and then what kind of sentences or what kind of expressions that we usually will say at that moment, right?
0: Interesting.
1: And then, yeah, and then we will have interactive challenge, mm-hmm, right? Where we will challenge our listeners, mm-hmm, our teman perdua, to send their voice note to our WhatsApp number on 0811251125, and you can send your questions about the art of public speaking to Bagus, right? Mm-hmm. Or you can also share your experience or maybe your tips to how to boost your confidence when you talk in front of a lot of people, right? Because I do find a lot of people say that it is quite hard,
0: quite challenging,
1: yeah,
0: and nerve-wracking as well
1: to talk in front of a lot of people, mm-hmm, especially when I don't know, when all eyes on you, right?
0: Yeah, yeah, yeah. It's intimidating.
1: Yeah, yeah, true. I think that word is intimidating. That's why we feel nervous. That's why we are scared, something like that. So, mm-hmm, yes, teman perdua, we will talk about the art of public speaking. And because Bagus is a professional MC and he is also a professional newscaster, so maybe he will share you the pro tips how can he do that, teman perdua. But before that, I would like to give you the word of the day, teman perdua.
0: Word of
1: and
0: the day.
1: Yes, teman perdua, we have quite fancy word for today.
0: Sophisticated, that is, I may say,
1: yeah,
0: because this is one of the rarest word I've ever heard.
1: Okay,
0: not so, until I, you know, enter the public speaking field.
1: Mm-hmm, yeah, that's true. So the word of today is glossophobia, teman perdua.
0: Glossophobia, so, is it afraid of glass or something?
1: No,
0: no. I'm kidding.
1: Because we are talking about public speaking,
0: yeah,
1: so I choose the word glossophobia, teman, mm-hmm, perdua. So it's spelled GLOSSOPHOBIA, mm-hmm, glossophobia. So it's actually the word comes from Greek,
0: okay,
1: Greek, right? So, mm-hmm, it is from glosso and phobia, right? So glosso means tongue and phobia means fear. So glossophobia is actually the medical or technical terms for the fear of public speaking.
0: Mm-hmm, mm-hmm.
1: Have you ever experienced that?
0: Well, as a public speaker, of course, up until now, I sometimes experience that thing, but not in a way like I'm afraid of being on a stage and then I was like running away, not like that. But
1: okay,
0: only in a way of, oh, I was so nervous, mm-hmm, and then my heart beating so fast and stuff like that.
1: Mm-hmm. Okay, so what you usually do when the nerve, mm-hmm, kicks in?
0: Mm-hmm. Well, as simple as breathe in, breathe out.
1: Yeah, okay.

0: And then after that, I prepare myself, because when the nerve kicks in, whenever mm-hmm. I will be on stage, I feel like I have not quite preparation.
1: Okay.
0: So mm-hmm. when I prepare myself much, mm-hmm. the nerve doesn't that much actually.
1: Okay.
0: For me.
1: So the key is about preparation.
0: Yes, preparation.
1: Okay. So you know what to do. Mm-hmm. You know the names that mm-hmm. you have to mm-hmm. announce, yep. and you have the rundown clear, mm-hmm. something like that, right? So yeah, it will affect you.
0: Yeah. Here's the thing. Public speaking is not something that I would say it is not only about talent. Mm-hmm. It is also okay. about skill. So you can learn about this. Mm-hmm. So you can also master public speaking yes. by practicing over and over. Mm-hmm. Mm-hmm. And then whenever, for me as a professional, and I believe some of the professionals may say the same thing, mm-hmm. that when you are going to go on stage, whatever the stage is, okay. you have to be so well prepared.
1: Mm-hmm. Okay.
0: Mentally, if we are prepared, we can overcome that kind of nerve or mm-hmm. that kind of nervous, because nerve and also nervous are something that is so normal and
1: yes.
0: so usual as mm-hmm. human being, because
1: yeah.
0: we have a heart.
1: So sure.
0: when our heart beating, that's
1: yes.
0: normal. That's pretty normal.
1: Mm-hmm, yeah. mm-hmm. Okay. So, we will talk more mm-hmm. about mm-hmm. public speaking and the tips to become a professional. So, be prepared, teman Perdua. If you are interested in this topic, you can prepare a note. So you can take notes of something that maybe will be useful for you and your public speaking skill. So don't go anywhere, teman Perdua. Just stay here on 102.5 FM, Perdua Jogja, teman terbaik kamu.

0: dia teman terbaik kamu karena kita Indonesia sesungguhnya. And now teman pro 2, we are entering the second segment of RRI English Corner, which is Youth Talk. Teman pro 2, we are still young, so yeah. It is called Youth Talk, teman pro 2. And yes, in this session of interview or chit-chat, teman pro 2, I will ask Bagus a couple of questions, okay. Teman pro 2. And if you have questions for him also, you can send your questions to our WhatsApp number on 08112511025. But you must send the questions in voice note, teman pro 2. And yeah, it is better if you ask him in English, teman pro 2. And don't forget to also join our challenge for today, teman pro 2. You can share your story about how to boost your confidence when you are talking in front of people. Also, you can send your voice note to our WhatsApp number, teman pro 2. So, well, Bagus. So now you are a professional newscaster and also master of ceremony, which is very, very familiar with talking in front of people, meeting new people, meeting new guests, something like that. So do you always find it natural, or do you have to work hard for it to become a professional public speaker?
1: Well, as I have mentioned before, that public speaking is not only about talent, but it is more about skill. So you can practice, you can be a great public speaker if you are persistent, and then if you are keep practicing, and if you are believing in yourself. Because public speaking, the art of public speaking, is not only about how to speak confidently, how to speak fluently if you're practicing your English, like we do right now, but also about how to fill your body or mind with knowledge, with any good things that you want to speak. Because public speaking is also related to communication, and communication means that you have to transfer knowledge or information to the receiver. So whether your audience is one person or two people or a group of people, you have to fill yourself first by, you know, studying, reading and stuff like that, in order to speak confidently, in order to speak fluently. So yeah, I guess it takes time, of course. When I was, I think, junior high school, I dreamed to be a broadcaster, especially in public, especially in radio, because I love listening to the radio back then when I was in junior high school. And then I made that dream several years ago. So I'm also a former radio announcer, and then I joined TV. As a newscaster as well as TV host. So it takes long time to be at this point right now. But I feel like again and again, it is not only about talent, but also about your persistence in practicing public speaking, because it is a skill.
0: Okay, and you can improve your skill. Right, okay. And talking about talking or speaking in front of a lot of people, so a lot of youngsters or maybe beginner, or I don't know, like if we are talking in front of a lot of people, so we always feel nervous, and we always feel that I think I cannot do it, something like that. So how can you manage to tone down the nervous, or maybe how you I don't know, like tackle the scary moments before you go on stage.
1: Okay, so there is an interesting thing, because for context, months ago I conducted a research on Atmajaya University, specifically toward the first year of communication students at Atmajaya University, about public speaking anxiety. And I found that there are three, if I'm not mistaken, three factors that make people tend to be anxiety when they are doing public speaking.
0: Okay.
1: The first one will be communicative apprehension. So the definition of communication apprehension, communicative apprehension, is when someone wants to, you know, state a fact or giving statements in front of the public, they have like difficulties or hard time when they are stating or speaking about something. And then the second one will be the test anxiety. Anxiety and fear of failing a test, manifested test anxiety. So in other words, when one doing a public speaking, they kind of think that they are going to be tested. You know what I mean?
0: Oh yeah, because all eyes are on him
1: them.
0: Or her.
1: Yeah. And then the third one, it is related to the second one, is the fear of negative evaluation. So when we are about to do public speaking, in our first mind, naturally, we defend ourselves from the negative evaluation. And that thing lead us to be overthinking. And then after that, we are, you know, doing mistake and some stuffs that lead us into a trauma or maybe glossophobia, as we have discussed earlier. So yeah, I guess how to tackle all of those nervousness, all of those things that burden you before you are going to be on stage doing public speaking is, you know, again and again, just prepare. There is no such thing unless other than prepare.
0: Okay, so but other than preparation, about the materials or about the names that you have to address, something like that. So what do you think about the dress that you wear?
1: I forgot.
0: Maybe like the makeup that you wear.
1: I forgot to mention about that. So when we are doing public speaking, I also read a journal. It is from a psychologist in the late 90s, if I'm not mistaken, or early 2000s. There are three V's in public speaking, which is verbal, visual, and vocal.
0: Okay.
1: And surprisingly, the most factor that draw attention or draw audience's attention is the visual.
0: Oh, our appearance.
1: Yes.
0: Okay.
1: So in order to make you, you know, a confidence in doing public speaking, just choose your best dress, wear some makeup if you are a woman or a girl, and then if you are also a boy or a man, groom yourself.
0: Yes.
1: Make your jambul as good as possible. And yeah, I guess because of appearance can boost our confidence. And I done that a lot of times.
0: And I think the audience will feel comfortable if they are looking at some well-dressed or well-groomed MC or newscaster, something like that.
1: And we're not talking about beautiful or handsome.
0: Yeah.
1: Because it really depends on the audience perspective.
0: Yeah, it's so objective,
1: yes,
0: right?
1: Yes, it's so objective. So what I said and what I meant was, when you are well groomed, when you are prepare yourself in terms of the appearance, other than you can draw audience's attention, you can also boost your own confidence.
0: And you have to choose the right dress for the right occasion, right? So you cannot be a wedding MC by just wearing jeans and t-shirt,
1: True.
0: But if you are MCing in I don't know, let's say nobar Piala Dunia. True. So maybe, you can wear jeans and t-shirt, right?
1: Yeah, or maybe MC for your campus, for the casual events. Yeah. That's really okay.
0: Mm-hmm. Okay, so don't forget to dress properly, right?
1: Yes. Dress properly. Trust me, it works.
0: But, well, talking about MCing and also newscaster or maybe like radio broadcaster, so I think they all have differences,
1: true,
0: right? So as a professional newscaster on television and also master of ceremony in weddings or maybe corporate events, something like that. So how you juggle those, I don't know, like those persona, right? Because MCing and appearing in television is somehow two different things. Or maybe like you also was once radio broadcaster. Mm-hmm. So how do you manage to adapt with those three jobs that is a lot of people think it is similar, but I think it is very different.
1: Yeah. So before answering that question, I wanna ensure our audience, which is Teman Perdua, that public speaking is literally for everyone. Don't you think that only radio announcer or TV host or MC or master of ceremony or moderator need public speaking?
0: Yeah.
1: But think about it. Teacher, and then doctor, and then police, and then our, you know, Bapak Ibu pejabat yang terhormat also needs public speaking. So answering that, I feel like we have to know the goals of our public speaking first.
0: Okay.
1: If you are radio announcer, for example, you are doing public speaking while, you know,
0: operating this,
1: the machine. And that is so difficult. It's so difficult for me, actually. So when you are doing public speaking in as a radio announcer, you know the goal is to first you want to entertain the audience, for example.
0: Yes.
1: Or you want to persuade your audience by giving them information, for example. And then for master of ceremony as well as for the TV host or newscaster also, I believe they also, those two also have different aims or goals or purposes. So I feel like how to adapt in those three different kinds of jobs or occupations, I feel like I have to know first what is the goals.
0: Okay.
1: And then the second one is I again fill my mind with the knowledge how to operating the machine when I'm doing a public speaker, when I'm doing a public speaking as a radio announcer, for instance, or as a TV host. I also manage to, you know, learn about the camera works.
0: Yes.
1: Like that. And for
0: which
1: the,
0: angle you which look angle, best.
1: Yes. Yes. For master of ceremony, I also learn about how to greet and how to welcome the VIPs or even the VVIPs, for example. So again, find the goals and find the purposes. And I myself, as a public speaker, as well as the newscaster, as well as the master of ceremony, I don't want to look down on the other public speaker. For example, I don't want to look down you, Mbak Aceh, because radio announcer is another level for me. Again, so I don't want to look down on other job. So please, everyone, do not look down on other what is it, occupation. If you are a TV host, then please respect and appreciate a radio announcer. If you are a formal MC, for example, do not look down to the wedding MC, for example, because each and every occupation in public speaking has their difficulties.
0: Okay, true. And I agree with you. Mm-hmm. And yes, I think that's totally true. And I think a lot of people think that it is an easy job because
1: no, it's not.
0: It is just like talking, right? Mm-hmm. But it's not just talking, right? Just speaking.
1: Right? It's not just speaking. Mm-hmm. Behind the speaking, you have to know the situation, you have to adapt with the atmosphere, and then you have also to think about what's next and what if the certain situation happens. So it is not only about speaking, guys. Like, seriously.
0: And yes, a lot of things happen.
1: A lot of things happen
0: behind the curtains.
1: True.
0: And for the master of ceremony, because you handle the show or the event, so you have to be very, very prepared for I don't know, maybe the changes of the rundown. Or maybe I don't know, like the change of this and that, the people, the VVVIP,
1: the super person, duper VIP,
0: is arriving, something like that. So don't look down on us, right? Well, have you ever encountered something that, I don't know, like maybe funny or maybe makes you something like that? Something memorable during your years of as a professional newscaster and also MC?
1: Well, luckily I have short-term memory loss, so I don't quite remember all those bad things. But as long as I remember, I will not actually funny, but it is precious moments when I got the chance to encounter or meet several, orang penting in Indonesia, and able to, you know, interview them and then talk as well as discuss a specific topic with them. And what is it like? In another time, I also have the experience to talk to, you know, ibu-ibu buruh gendong in Beringharjo, and then sopir andong, for example.
0: Yes.
1: So that kinds of experience really broadened my horizon. In a way that I cannot look one thing only with one perspective.
0: Okay.
1: You know, when I'm talking to Bapak Ibu Pejabat, then I will talk formally, and then discuss something heavier, if I may say, about politics, economics, and stuff. And then when I am also doing a conversation or interview with Bapak Ibu or Ibu-ibu buruh gendong in Beringharjo, and then Bapak Kusir Andong, for example, we can also talk about heavy things, but in different perspective.
0: Okay.
1: So that teach me a lot in public speaking.
0: Okay, so you love meeting people from a lot of occupations, different background, different education, something like that, right?
1: I love that.
0: Yeah, because they will teach us a lot of things by just like talking to them, right?
1: Yeah, because when we are doing public speaking to, you know, Bapak Ibu Pejabat, well, it's totally different when you are doing public speaking with Bapak Ibu in Beringharjo, for example. And that's the art of public speaking.
0: Yes.
1: We call it art because we tend to, you know, choose our diction, and then technically, in technical terms, we also know about the degree of formality, for example, and stuff like that. So that's why we call public speaking as an art, because there is art in it.
0: Yeah. There's an art in speaking, right? So, what do you want to advise teman pro dua if they are new in public speaking era, or maybe they want to learn more about the art of public speaking, or how they can, I don't know, like improve their public speaking skills? So, what do you want to advise them?
1: Okay, so first thing first, do not limit yourself by telling yourself or by building a mindset that I'm an introvert, I cannot do a public speaking. No, do not limit yourself to that. Because I also often meet some of the colleague from, you know, newscasters and then as public speakers as well as the master of ceremonies. They are also an introvert. They are also introverts
0: in real life,
1: but they have to be professional.
0: Yeah.
1: So it's not about how you charge yourself, because introvert and extrovert is also is only a matter of how you charge yourself when you are
0: low in your batteries
1: or social batteries. And then there's the first one. The second one is do not fear to try.
0: Okay, that's the most important thing.
1: Yeah,
0: because once you scared to try, so you will never know.
1: Yeah,
0: right.
1: For instance, if you are a student right now and you are listening to this, when the lecturers or the teachers ask you to deliver your presentation, just go for it. Go ahead, take the opportunity, and then deliver the presentation. And if you do make a mistake, that's fine. That's how we learn. Mistake is also part of our learning process, so don't you worry.
0: Okay, is there anything more?
1: Keep practicing.
0: Okay,
1: keep practicing.
0: But I think practicing alone without, I don't know, like without mentor or without knowing whether it is right or it is wrong, it is somehow can be misleading, right?
1: Yes,
0: so
1: true.
0: What kind of practice that we can do or we can try?
1: Firstly, we are in the era where information are so many in the internet. So you can find a lot of information on the internet. Firstly, you can find on YouTube. You can also absorb a lot of things going on in the internet. For example, pick some of your role models, like Choky Sitohang, for instance, or for example, or other public speakers that you like.
0: Yes.
1: And then after that, if you are not satisfied doing that, you can also join a course or public speaking course. There are a lot of public speaking course in Jogja, I believe. Or if you want to join some communities or some groups or some clubs, then go ahead. There are a lot of communities and also clubs if you want to practice your public speaking.
0: Okay, and I think usually it is free, right?
1: True.
0: And you can share a lot of things there in the community. Well, that's the tips for you, teman Pro 2, who wants to improve your public speaking skills. And we will be right back after this, teman Pro 2. We will have some kind of English in real life, and also we will play your voice note and take some and make some comments to improve your English. So don't go anywhere, stay tuned.
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0: Hey Bagus, are you ready for your English presentation next period? You look a bit pale.
1: Honestly, I have massive butterflies in my stomach and my hands are sweating right now.
0: Well, just take a deep breath. You have prepared a lot of things and I do believe that you are going to do great.
1: Really? Well, thanks. I actually needed to hear that. I will just focus on delivering my message clearly.
0: Well, that's the spirit. Go break a leg.
1: Yay! I will not break a leg literally.
0: Yeah. But so break a leg is somehow an idiom, right? And it means to wish someone good luck before they do
1: something important.
0: Yeah, something something important, such as maybe like presentation
1: or thesis defense.
0: Thesis defense or maybe like a kind of like championship, something like that. Or maybe they would like to perform in front of a lot of audience, something like that. And you also mention butterflies in my stomach, right? So it means you are nervous, right? So yes, teman pro dua, you can use those two idioms to express nervousness by saying there are a lot of butterflies in my stomach. Right, and then go break a leg to wish someone good luck, teman pro dua. So instead of just saying I'm nervous and good luck, you can use those two idioms to make your English more English, right?
1: Yeah, you can modify your English by saying those two idioms.
0: Okay, and well, earlier I have invited teman pro dua to send a voice note, right, to 08112511025. So let's go hear some voice notes from teman pro dua, and we will answer the questions, or maybe they we can comment on their English, and we can appreciate your English, teman pro dua. So yes, take. So we will listen to this first. It is a voice note from Sandy, right? So
2: good afternoon, Sir Aryo and Ba Acha. So my question is: sometimes when we talk in English, we forget or don't know specific vocabulary to express our idea, and then how to overcome it, especially when we are speaking in public. Thank you.
0: Okay, so how how do you encounter it? Because sometimes because we speak Bahasa Indonesia and also Japanese, and then when we speak in English, we sometimes forget the word that we want to say.
1: Okay, I'm not gonna say anything related to the nervousness because we have done that before earlier. About how you prepare and stuff like that. But if you tend to forget a word, or maybe forget one or two word in English, then the simplest thing, the simplest things that you can, you know, you can do as a practice is read a lot. By reading, you can enrich your vocabulary, and after that, you can also adjust your vocabulary. Depends on the setting. If you are going to deliver a presentation, then it is a casual conversation. Then it is also, you know, contains a casual words, such as if you want to go, if you want to deliver, the choice of your words like go and then choose and then like receive or something like that is a casual word. But if you are going to do a formal MC or a formal event, for example, you can switch your vocabulary into more formal. Like you can use distinguished guests, ladies and gentlemen. You if you want to greet, if you want to say thanks, if we are doing it in our casual conversation, we can say, oh, thank you, I want to say thank you to Mbak Acha for coming and stuff and stuff. But mm-hmm. if you are doing, or if you are emceeing a formal event, you can say, I, as a master of ceremony, would like to extend my gratitude and stuff like that. So the
0: same meaning, yes, but different...
1: Formality.
0: Yeah. Mm-hmm.
1: The degree of formality mm-hmm. is different. And you can find and you can obtain that kind of vocabulary by reading mm-hmm. again and again. Reading.
0: Or maybe like watching TV.
1: Maybe.
0: Watching film,
1: yeah.
0: Okay. Next voice note.
3: Usually the way I improve my self-confidence by wearing makeup.
0: Okay.
3: Especially I'm as a girl, yeah. So if I already make up, I automatically feel confident. Another reason is maybe I also wear clothes that are comfortable and looks good. Yeah, mm-hmm. that's all. Thank you.
1: Thank you.
0: So it's about the visual that you have talked about earlier. Right?
1: The visual, the three V's. Remember that the three V's are important for you. The mm-hmm. visual, verbal, vocal. Visual mm-hmm. is your physical appearance, and then the verbal is your choice of words, your diction, and then the vocal is your tone, your intonation, mm-hmm. your clarity in speaking something.
0: Mm-hmm. Okay.
1: Yeah.
0: Next voice note.
4: To be honest, I often feel nervous when speaking in front of large audience. However, there are times when I become more confident. One technique that helped me is looking at the area between people, earbuds, or the break of their nose instead of making direct eye contact. It makes me feel more comfortable while still giving the impression that I'm maintaining eye contact.
1: Yeah.
4: I also enjoy public speaking because I'm communication study at University Teknologi Yogyakarta. So speaking in front of people is something I kind of learn and improve.
1: Yes.
0: Nice tips.
1: Really, it works a lot. Okay. A lot of times.
0: You also do that?
1: Yes.
0: Okay.
1: Sometimes we have discussed earlier mm-hmm. that the audience staring to ourselves on a stage is intimidating.
0: Yes.
1: So one thing that we can do for tackling or for overcoming that kind of nervous from outside mm-hmm. is not actually avoiding their the eye contact
0: mm-hmm.
1: but also pretending like we maintain the eye contact.
0: Yes.
1: But in real life or
0: in fact
1: we are not doing that kind of eye contact because mm-hmm. we are looking at their between the area between eyes.
0: Okay, that's the trick, teman berdua.
1: Thank you.
0: And Salsa, I think Salsa's English is quite good,
1: yep.
0: But I think I feel a little bit uncomfortable when she said honest mm-hmm. with honest mm-hmm. because it's silent H, right? Mm,
1: yeah.
0: In the word honest. Okay.
1: Who is it, Salsa? Next,
0: it's Salsa.
1: Okay. Salsa, quick tips. Keep practicing your English because mm. you're already have the courage to speak. So I really appreciate that. Mm. But in learning, you are also have to consider or thinking about something that you can improve.
0: Yes.
1: So think about what just Mbak Acha said, something that you can learn.
0: Yes.
1: This is not a judgment mm-hmm. from us. This is only an insight from us.
0: Yes. And she can improve her English that is already good, right? But keep learning.
1: Keep teman learning. Produa. Keep working.
0: And keep practicing.
1: Yeah.
0: Okay. Last but not least, we have Kak Tri, right? So, well, let's listen to her voice note.
5: Hi Mbak Acha. Hi Mas Aryo. Good. My name is Triwidyati. I'm from Playan, Gunung Kidul. I really want to learn English, but I don't have a time and opportunity because I'm busy working.
0: Mm-hmm.
5: How can I practice speaking English when I don't have anyone to talk and no one correct my pronunciation? Mm-hmm. Thank you.
0: Well,
1: thank you.
0: I think her English is good.
1: Yeah, already
0: right?
1: Good. Already good.
0: Okay, so she just need partners.
1: Yes. Because sometimes people tend to think that when they are not, you know, doing English that much,
0: mm-hmm.
1: the English will be rusty.
0: Yeah, sure. Because when we learn about yeah. language, we have to practice it.
1: Yes, so I feel you, Mbak Tri. Don't you worry. There are a lot of apps right now, such as Duolingo or something like, if I'm not mistaken, the Omi TV or something.
0: Yeah.
1: That you can
0: you
1: use
0: can find
1: it.
0: Partner,
1: you can find
0: right?
1: partners. From abroad as well,
0: mm-hmm.
1: so don't you worry. Or as we have discussed earlier, if you want to join some communities,
0: mm-hmm.
1: whether it is online or offline communities, to only find the right partner. And what I mean right is he or she is a safe partner, not judge you when
0: yeah.
1: you are doing mistake.
0: Mm-hmm.
1: And yeah, I think.
0: And
1: we'll
0: give you
1: worth.
0: Some, I don't know, like some
1: insights.
0: Advice
1: yeah.
0: and insights mm-hmm. to build your English to be better.
1: Yeah, yeah,
0: right?
1: yeah. By so. Mentioning a right partner, I mean is what I mean is, you and your partner
0: mm-hmm.
1: have the same goals.
0: Mm-hmm.
1: Do not let each of you down.
0: Yes.
1: And then do not let. Each of you judge by each other.
0: Mm-hmm.
1: I think that's
0: okay.
1: Right
0: last
1: order.
0: But not least,
1: yeah.
0: to close this RRE English Corner, what you want to tell teman pro dua?
1: Okay, in terms of English, I feel like please teman pro dua stop saying that I'm really sorry my English is not that good because it is not our first language.
0: Yes.
1: So don't you worry. People do make mistakes. Even I and also Mbak Acha do sometimes, quite
0: yes.
1: sometimes, a lot of times.
0: A lot of times.
1: And then in terms of public speaking, well, keep practicing. Find
0: yes.
1: your purpose, find your goals, and be comfortable. It may be discomfortable for you in the beginning.
0: Yes.
1: But it will be better.
0: Yep.
1: For you.
0: Okay, thank
1: that's
0: you,
1: all.
0: Bagus, for everything
1: you
0: that you
1: for
0: have.
1: Thank you for having me and thank you for bringing me back.
0: Yes, it's my pleasure, actually. And yes, teman pro dua, you can use RRE English Corner to be your safe place
1: yes.
0: to practice your English.
1: Yeah.
0: Though we are airing only once a week, but don't worry. We have now 60 minutes to have fun on an English show. Teman pro dua.
1: Yes.
0: So yes, I will see you again next week on another episode of RRE English Corner. Thank you, Bagus.
1: Thank you.
0: Bye.

you want to forget, but I'll remember you no matter where our ways may take us to. And even when the memories slip away,